0: Well, well, well, Mumford & Sons here with Chris Stapleton. That's from the new album Prizefighter that came out back in February. February, wow. That feels like an eternity ago at this point. It's already June. Where did this year go? Hey, we're celebrating Pride this month too, my friend. We're going to be out there at the Pride Festival, June 14th, the Pride Parade, and the festival itself is going to be great. Come on out and say hi. We'd love to see you as we march around down Lark Street. It's going to be fantastic. Tops of Trees, our friends Tops of Trees. Hopefully they're going to be with us marching. That would be really awesome. They've got an album out. It's called Do Something, and they're putting out a special song this month from that album called Love is Love, and I'm going to play it for you coming up this hour. WEXTRadio.org. Thanks for supporting the music.
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0: I feel it. Somewhere. Is there some? Where is it? That summer breeze. 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

It's your home for local music in the Capital District. Celebrating Pride this month, Tops of Trees have put out a new song from their album Do Something called Love is Love. We heard Loving Arms from The Chicks and His Golden Messenger's new record called I'm People Too. Hey, look, Tops of Trees are awesome, and we're so excited. They're gonna be marching with us at the Pride Festival and Parade. And even if they aren't, they are now because I just said they are. No, I'm just kidding. Anyway, we're real excited. They're going to be out there with us. We're celebrating with them and the whole community. Pride Fest, June 14th. Come out and see us and have some fun. 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

0: 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Believe, that was our pal Cassius Culpepper. He's coming back to town. Act One is his debut album. He's going to be opening the show for Jelly Roll on June 18th up at SPAC. 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

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My name's Chris Wink. It is Tuesday. 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
1: Como estas? You're tuned in to The Latin Alternative, a full hour of the best in Latin rock, funk, hip-hop, and electronic music. I'm your co-host, Josh Norick, joined once again by my esteemed colleague, Dr. Ernesto Lechner.
2: Hola, amigos. Today we're going to the tropics. About once a year, we like to devote an entire hour of this show to Afro-Caribbean music, not only the authentic styles, but also the deep influence that this infinitely rich genre has had on rock, rap, and electronica. Now, people may think of salsa and merengue as fun party music, and of course, it is that, but also so much more. So we have some truly fantastic music today. What would you say, Josh?
1: So yes, Ernesto, I'm happy to start the show with some relatively new music from Ile. Yes, she is formerly known as Peje Trece, the singer and dancer of the multi-platinum, multi-Grammy-winning group Calle Trece. Now, Ile recently put out a solo album, and I believe it's up for a couple Latin Grammy Awards nominations. I'm loving this track, Te Quiero con Boogaloo. It's very old school, harkens back, I think, to the golden era of Boogaloo. You'd probably never even realize it was recorded this year. So I thought we'd kick off the show with that, as it's a perfect introduction into the world of alternative tropical.

0: is the Latin Alternative, today an episode devoted to tropical music and its influence on many other Latin genres as well. Well, we just heard some of the real deal. This was the TNT Boys from the 70s with Música del Alma. From the LP Sex Symbols on the lovely Cotique label that released many masterworks of salsa and Afro-Caribbean music. And something I really like about the golden era of salsa, Josh, is that there are so many great artists to discover, like La Sonora Ponceña, of course, Rey Barreto, Héctor Lavoe, Rubén Blades, all the classics. But then labels like Cotique also released albums by lesser-known artists, and it's wonderful to discover them and see the remarkable quality in terms of the compositions and the productions. And that is the case with the TNT Boys as well. Now, tropical music continues to influence so many artists today, and that would definitely be the case with Chocweep Town from Colombia, right?
1: Yes, from the Chocó province of Colombia, which is very heavily Afro-Colombian. And you hear that, you know, Afro-Colombian influence in their sound. I mean, this is, I think, at least the first Afro-Colombian hip-hop group to go mainstream. And in fact, this song we're going to play from the 2010 album Oro, they performed it live on the Latin Grammy Awards that year. And this is a great track, very cool video as well. This is De Donde Vengo Yo, or Where I Come From Chocweep Town.

0: You're listening to The Latin Alternative in a spotlight on alt tropical music. From Miami, we just heard Locos por Juana and the track Se Fue la Luz. And actually, Ernesto, I deliberately put that song back to back with Choquib Town because in this case, Locos por Juana collaborated with Choquib Town on that track. And the song Se Fue la Luz can be found on Locos por Juana's latest record, Caribe.
1: Now we're going to listen to The Mighty Sparrow. Now, if I had a say in any of this, Josh, I tell you, I would play The Mighty Sparrow on every single show that we do, even though he's not a Latino artist per se, but his music is just seeped in Afro-Caribbean vibes. The Mighty Sparrow, the master of calypso and soca music. He was born in Grenada, but then moved to Trinidad. And of course, the calypso being the quintessential music of Trinidad and Tobago. And he recorded so many different songs, most of them in the calypso mold, but also he was always curious about the wonderful Latin music that existed at the time. I'm talking about the 50s, 60s, 70s, and 80s. So he also recorded a cha-cha-cha. This is one of my favorite Mighty Sparrow songs. He's recorded hundreds of tunes, but this is definitely a highlight, also because of the Latin connection, because of the humorous lyrics and just the tight orchestration. It's a beautiful tune by the Mighty Sparrow. This is where the Caribbean meets Hispanic America. Maria with the Mighty Sparrow.

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0: You're listening to The Latin Alternative and a spotlight on alternative tropical music from Bogota, Colombia. We just heard Bomba Estéreo and the track Soy Yo. Actually played this, Ernesto, in another recent episode. This is actually the most recent single off a record that's a year old now, but I just think it's a great track. Bomba Estéreo always doing very interesting things, whether it's mixing funk, hip-hop, champeta, a lot of different tropical sounds, and kind of bringing it to the masses.
1: Now, just do you know when you're interviewing a band and on occasion things get a little bit awkward?
0: That's happened to me from time to time.
1: Yeah, I have to tell you, mostly I've avoided those situations, but I remember one, this was in the late 90s, Aterciopelados from Colombia, the duo of Andrea Echeverri and Héctor Buitrago. They had released La Pipa de la Paz. They were sort of early in their career, and we sat down for lunch on the west side of LA, sort of by the ocean, very nice place, and we were talking about music. And at the time, I was completely head over heels in love with Colombian salsa, all the tropical music coming out of Colombia, especially from the Discos Fuentes label. So I started talking a little, maybe too much, about this to them. And then I inquired, I just said, you know, why don't you put some of that into your music? And there was an awkward pause where Andrea maybe didn't quite understand what I was getting at. And she asked me, but do you mean that we should do like a salsa song? And I said, no, I don't mean that at all. I mean, maybe add a little bit of the tropical vibe into your music. And of course, this awkward moment was quickly forgotten. But then, as the years went by, Aterciopelados expanded their sound and included some tropical vibes. And in fact, they released an album called Caribe Atómico. This is in 1998, wasn't it, that record?
0: Yes, and stands to be my favorite Aterciopelados album. I want to think that a couple years later, they took your advice.
1: Yeah, a couple of years later, they did a couple of songs that had a salsa piano line. And absolutely, Caribe Atómico, I think, is the best album Aterciopelados has recorded to date. So we're going to listen to the title track of that on this episode devoted to the tropical vibe and its influence on the Latin alternative.

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0: This is the Latin Alternative, an episode devoted to Afro-Caribbean music, to the tropical stylings that permeate so much of Latin music. We just heard Johnny Ventura from La República Dominicana, from the Dominican Republic, with one of his greatest hits, just a delightful merengue titled Mami. If you understand the Spanish, just the lyrics are absolutely hilarious. And I wanted to play some Johnny Ventura now for some time, Josh, because he's really sort of, in a way, criminally underrated. I mean, he's very, very popular, but too many people think of him just as a merenguero, you know, recording just tropical songs, party songs. He's been recording since the early 60s, but he's done so much music. He's done calypsos and salsa and really much more than just merengue. And his merengues are some of the best in the market. So that was Mami with Johnny Ventura.
1: Now we're going to come back to more contemporary times and one of my favorite groups, you could say, of alternative tropical. And this is a group from Puerto Rico, Calle 13, a group that started as, you could say, alternative reggaeton, but have been very quick to embrace a lot of different sounds, inclusive of rock. And in this case of the song Todo Se Mueve, Afrobeat, which I felt, hey, we have to include this when we're spotlighting Afro-Caribbean music. This song was a very interesting collaboration with Seyun Kuti, the youngest son of the Afrobeat king Fela Kuti, and this track came out, I want to say, 3 years ago on the Calle 13 album Entren Los Que Quieren. This is Todo Se Mueve.

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0: Wow, what a phenomenal track. That was the song Que Buscas by Alexander Abreu and his band Habana de Primera. This is from 2011, Josh, and the record was very prophetic in its title. The title of this album that came out of Cuba was Haciendo Historia, Making History. And in a way, it did, this album, because for many, many years now, Cuba has been sort of obsessed with this frantic rhythm, this genre called timba music, favored and sort of invented by bands like NG La Banda and Los Bamban. Also Bamboleo in later years played a lot of timba. And it's very funky, sort of a funked up version of salsa that for me, it gets a little repetitive, a little bit tiresome. So I was pining for some real authentic Cuban salsa. And then Alexander Abreu came out with his record in 2011. And this is like a perfect combination of a traditional salsa tune with authentic salsa dynamics and a little bit of timba. So it's a really great Cuban salsa. I was really happy today because you told me there was a song that I suggested from New York and you really, really liked it, right?
1: Yes, Ernesto. I do believe you're talking about Joe Cuba and the song Mujer Divina. And I just loved it, Ernesto. Very chill vibes from, you know, one of the pioneers of what later became the Boogaloo craze. And I believe this song came out a little later in 1973. And, you know, just an incredible band leader and conguero. And I just felt, let's include this. Thank you for turning me on, Ernesto, to this track from Joe Cuba, 1973, the track Mujer Divina.

0: Aye.
1: 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Ernesto, what are we going to wrap things up with today?
2: Well, Josh, how would you like to hear Forgotten Nugget salsa tune from 1975 that in fact was produced by none other than Rey Barreto himself?
1: I can't turn that down. The year of my birth, I need to know what I was missing back then.
2: Absolutely. Well, as it turns out, Rey Barreto was not only busy recording albums of jazz and salsa and playing all the clubs of New York and touring the world with the Fanny All-Stars, it appears he also had the time to produce albums by other artists. And here we come to one of the unsung heroes of the salsa revolution of the 70s, Bobby Rodriguez. Y La Compañía, that was the name of his band. Bobby Rodriguez, who has recorded a number of just outstanding salsa albums, he grooves and swings like few other people, just an extraordinary band. In 1975, he recorded the record Lead Me to That Beautiful Band. This came out on Vaya Records, the same label, sort of subsidiary of Fania that released the classic collaboration of Celia Cruz with Johnny Pacheco and Willie Colon. This is a great little tune with a beautiful melodic line, perfect to say goodbye. This is El Número 6 by Bobby Rodriguez y La Compañía. Hasta la próxima.
1: Adiós.

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8: There are few things more captivating than listening to Bill Frisell play the guitar. Today, you are in for a treat because the jazz great is in studio to treat us to solo performances, including songs from his most recent album, In My Dreams. For over 40 years, Frisell's used his instrument to explore jazz, Americana, ambient, and folk music, sometimes on the same record. And he turned 75 this year and has been feeling reflective. In our session today, he looks back to early on in his career.
9: There was this period where I was almost embarrassed to admit that I liked certain songs, you know, like say I discovered jazz and I want to be a hip jazz guy and I don't want to play any corny stuff.
8: Eventually, he'd break out of a phase he refers to as anything but show tunes. Coming up, he'll share a live performance of a song Barbara Streisand made famous in Funny Girl, People. Bill Frisell in studio. I'm Kaleo. This is World Cafe. I can't wait for you to hear it. We're just a few minutes away. Here's MGMT in the meantime.

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1: From NPR, it's World Cafe. Hey, I'm Stephen Kaleo. Jazz guitarist Bill Frisell takes a lot of care with each note he plays. And when he stopped by the studio to talk about his latest album, In My Dreams, he took that same sort of care in choosing the stories he wanted to tell. As we went through a little bit of what he's learned since he started releasing music over 40 years ago. We'll highlight some of my favorite moments from that conversation in a few minutes, but first, let's get to the live music. Here is Bill Frisell playing solo. This is Small Town.

0: That was a live version of Small Town from Bill Frisell on World Cafe. I am Kaleo, and Bill's played guitar since he was a teen, attending the Berklee College of Music in Boston, and then starting his career as a session musician.
1: Early on, I thought I was mistaken, thinking, oh, wow, if I practice real hard, then it's just going to be, I'll learn how to do it, and then it's going to be great. But it didn't take me too long to figure out that that's not the way it works, you know. It no matter how far you go, it's still infinite what's out in front of you.
0: Today, he's known primarily for his work in jazz, but that's not what he listened to as a kid.
1: You know, I grew up in the 50s and 60s, and, you know, by high school, I was listening to, it was like R&B and blues, really getting to blues. And like when I think of what happened just in that one decade, when I was 10 years old to when I was 20 years old, say that, yeah. I went from the Beach Boys and the Four Seasons to then the Beatles, and then the Rolling Stones, and then Bob Dylan, and the Byrds, and Jimi Hendrix, and then Miles Davis, and just having my mind blown wide open at that time of my life.
0: And when Frisell got into jazz, it was a life-changing moment for him.
1: I know it's a bad word, jazz. I don't, whatever that is. When I found that music, there was a few years where I was just, oh, this is, I like shut everything else. This is the ultimate music. And I shut out what I had been, really what I'd grown up with. And I became like this sort of purist, very narrow, you know, this is like 1971, and I was pretending like it was 1956 or something. I was so into that.
0: And as a result, he had a hard time accepting certain songs that others loved.
1: There was this period where I was almost embarrassed to admit that I liked certain songs, you know, like, say I discovered jazz and I want to be a hip jazz guy, and I don't want to play any corny stuff.
0: After an anything but show tunes phase, Frisell fell in love with the song People. Though most of us know it because Barbara Streisand sang it for Funny Girl, Frisell was introduced to it on a best of album from jazz drummer Chico Hamilton.
1: I recorded that song years ago at the Village Vanguard. And I think you can hear this on the recording. I play the first few notes, and someone in the front row just starts laughing, right? And I said, you think I'm kidding? You know, I love this. I don't remember exactly what I said, but it kind of pissed me off that they start laughing. They thought it was a joke, right? You know, and I said, no, this is for real. And then we played the song.
0: Bill still loves playing that song. Here he is live in studio with a solo version of People here on World Cafe.

0: That's Bill Frisell on World Cafe playing his version of a song made famous by Barbara Streisand. That's People. I'm Stephen Kaleo. This is World Cafe. Bill stopped by to play and look back on his career recently. One of the things he's been most known for are his many collaborations.
1: Early on, I would be in situations where I was, okay, you're a guitar player. I want you to play like this or play like that. And that's uncomfortable.
0: That period of time didn't last long as he cemented his reputation as a one-of-a-kind guitar player. But a new issue started to pop up. Later in his career, he wasn't being asked to emulate other guitarists, but he was being compared to a past version of himself.
1: My own history is long enough that they want me to be, because I'm not the same person I was in 1985, right? So, and then that's happened, maybe. They're expecting me to be, sometimes someone will latch on to some, they'll try to push me a little bit too hard. And I don't know.
0: These days, Frisell knows what makes a collaboration work.
1: It's just trust. And if someone wants me to be myself and they trust me, and if everyone's listening to each other and allowing each other, then that's everything.
0: Frisell's got a new record out. It's called In My Dreams. And one of the songs on it that really shines is a Billy Strayhorn and Duke Ellington piece called Isfahan, originally on Ellington's 1967 album, The Far East Suite.
1: When I first came across Isfahan, I didn't even know what Isfahan was. It was just like, wow, that's an odd word. I didn't know it was a place. For a long time, it's just, oh yeah, there's that tune, Isfahan, and it's got these extraordinary, like, mind-blowing harmony and melody and things that are just unexplainable, mysterious. And then as time goes, they went on a trip to the Middle East, and it's one of the most beautiful cities in the world, and it's in Iran, and now here we are.
0: Working on his version of Isfahan for the new album, Frisell thought about his process for taking on new songs and how it's changed.
1: It seemed like when I was younger, I could learn. I'm not even sure if I was really learning it. The way your brain works or something, I could intellectually piece together something more quickly, and I could learn a song and play it pretty fast. But as time goes on, it takes me much longer, but I feel like maybe I'm realizing how deep it has to get inside me before I feel like I'm ready to play it. So this song, Isfahan, took me, you know, I would attempt it. I'd get together with my friends and try to play it. I get lost. But now it's at this place where I just enter into it, and it'll just take me somewhere.
0: Let's hear a live performance of Isfahan. It's Bill Frisell in a live solo performance for World Cafe.

0: That's Isfahan, recorded live in studio by Bill Frisell for World Cafe. That song appears on Frisell's new album, In My Dreams. And the record was released just before he turned 75 years old in March. And while Bill isn't one for making a huge deal of his birthday, the announcer at a recent concert at the Lincoln Center wanted to recognize it.
1: As he was introducing us, he said, you know, it's important that we... I love the way, it was great the way he said it. It's important that we mark these occasions, you know, like, because when they stop, it's a drag. I thought that was good. It kind of, it was real and it was, but I don't like to dwell on it too much. I want to just keep, I'm just so thankful that I can still keep playing, you know.
0: And we are too. Bill Frisell shared one more solo performance with us, the title track of his new album, In My Dreams. For World Cafe, it's Bill Frisell.

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0: A live performance of In My Dreams. That's Bill Frisell recorded live in studio, the title track of his latest album. We appreciate him stopping by the studio to talk and play. I'm Stephen Kaleo. More in a moment on World Cafe.
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0: join David Gans for the Grateful Dead Hour every Wednesday night at 9. 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
1: Welcome back. It's World Cafe. Huge thanks to Bill Frisell. That performance blew me away. His new album, In My Dreams, is available now. If you want to check out video of that performance, you can find it on our YouTube channel at World Cafe. Thanks to our senior producer, Kimberly Janad, for her work on the session. Back into music with Talking Heads. It's Burning Down the House.

0: You want to get into the music of MJ Lenderman, Manning Fireworks is a great place to start. From that record, She's Leaving You. 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
0: Welcome back to World Cafe. I'm Kaleo. Ray Bull is not one person, but a duo, Aaron Graham and Tucker Elkins, and it's sort of an art collective. They started out making visual art in a Bushwick loft before transitioning over to music. Their sophomore album is called Please Stop Laughing. Here is the title track. It's on World Cafe.

0: getting down to the end of the hour. Closing you out with the 1979 one-hit wonder from the British group The Records. Great name for a band. That's Starry Eyes. And that does it for us. Really appreciate you listening. And thanks to our affiliates nationwide who make this show possible. We produce this program from WXPN at the University of Pennsylvania in Philadelphia. And we will do it again very soon. I'm Stephen Kaleo. Catch you on the next World Cafe from NPR.
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3: 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I'm a musician and a songwriter. I'm in this band called The Walkmen from New York City. 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
0: From NPR, it's World Cafe. Hey, I am Kaleo, and one of the most dependable sources of indie pop rock and roll in the 2020s comes from Jason Singer and his band Michigander. Thankfully, that well is being refilled with new music on the way. Yeah, new album comes out in July. You will hear that. And yes, you can feel it in your bones. The Rolling Stones have returned. They've got a new record called Foreign Tongues, and we will get into that track in the stars. We'll also make some time for live music from Coldplay.
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0: Recorded over 2 decades ago here on this radio show. So join us, won't you? I'm Kaleo. This is World Cafe. Are there certain words that trigger your appreciation of spell check? I've got a few. I'm going to confess one of them to you right now because it's the first song we're going to play. It's from Dave Matthews' debut album, Under the Table and Dreaming. No, it's not any of those words. I don't think I've ever spelled satellite properly. But thankfully, spell check exists.

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1: Well, hey, how are you? This is World Cafe. I'm Stephen Kaleo. Nice to be here with you. We're going to play some songs. And first one comes from Mount Joy, the LA band celebrating 10 years of being a band. And that's not so bad because they're currently on a world tour, doing some U.S. dates throughout June before heading up to the great north of Canada to continue on said tour. So if you're nearby, maybe go check them out. But in the meantime, I have a new song from them called Is Joy Easy? This is Mount Joy on World Cafe.
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0: 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It's The Strokes on World Cafe from their new album, Reality Awaits. 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
0: Live from the archives, it's World Cafe. I'm Kaleo, pulling songs from the vault. Things that have happened, events have transpired. Songs have been recorded and we've captured them. And this one goes back to 2005. Yes, 21 years ago, Coldplay stopping by to play this one, Till Kingdom Come, on World Cafe.

That's Mercury Prize winner Bat for Lashes, musical project of English singer-songwriter Natasha Khan. Daniel, recorded live for World Cafe. Till Kingdom Come, before that from Coldplay, both live recordings available on demand in our vault, which is not actually a vault. I think it's the cloud. Worldcafe.org for thousands of performances and interviews. Here's new music from the Rolling Stones. New album is called Foreign Tongues. It's In the Stars.

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0: 2022 album Laurel Hell is where you can find that song from Mitski, The Only Heartbreaker. Counting Crows from their debut album, August and Everything After, with Rain King, and new music from the Rolling Stones, In the Stars. A few more songs to go, including Michigander, next on World Cafe.
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0: Welcome back to World Cafe. It's Kaleo, and welcome back to new music, Michigander. Jason Singer has a new album coming out July 31st. It's called Over Before You Know It, and here is another great slice of indie pop called Freaking Out. It's Michigander.

0: putting the wraps on this edition of World Cafe with Turnstile and Seeing Stars from their latest studio album, Never Enough. Hey, thanks for listening. Appreciate that. And shout out to all of the affiliates across the country who make this show possible. We produce this program from WXPN at the University of Pennsylvania in Philadelphia. We'll do it again real soon. I'm Stephen Kaleo. This has been World Cafe from NPR.
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5: I'm John DiLiberto, and you're hearing echoes from PRX. Ahead in this hour, I've got music from Lana Del Rey and Secret Sky with Caroline Lavelle. I've also got some new music out of Ukraine. It's by pianist and composer Lubomir Melnik. He's known for a style called continuous piano music. That means he's holding down the sustain pedal and letting the notes ring out in overtones, and sometimes he has a lot of notes. He has a new album produced by Peter Broderick and Nils Fromm. It's called Corollaries. New music out of Ukraine by Lubomir Melnik. I've also got some Hammock and a track that now seems kind of anomalous from a major artist out of the 60s San Francisco scene, and I think it may have influenced Pink Floyd. It's ahead this hour on Echoes.

She's a wonderful singer, Happy Rose. She put out a bunch of great albums in the 1990s into the 2000s. Then she kind of disappeared, although she's turned up in the Security Project, kind of a Peter Gabriel tribute band led by Trey Gunn from King Crimson. This is from Happy's solo album, though, Ecto, a track called Don't Want to Hear It.

You're hearing echoes from PRXN. I'm John DiLiberto. Lubomir Melnick had a really cool neoclassical piece from his album Corollaries, but let's start with just a short piece by Wendy and Lisa. This is from their score to the TV series Carnival. Really great series. They did the main title theme.

Will Ackerman, and what I think is one of his best albums, it's called Positano Songs, and we heard The Tyrrhenian Sea from that. That came out of Candy Necklace by Lana Del Rey, and that featured John Batiste on keyboards. He's from the Stephen Colbert Band, although he's been out on his own now. And that came out of Lubomir Melnick. Autumn Window from the album Corollaries. That was a piece for piano and violin. And up at the top, Wendy and Lisa, the main title theme from Carnival. Coming up in the next half hour, I've got music by Michael Whalen off his album Our April Tigers. You know, it's going to be summertime and you're going to be traveling and you're going to want to hear Echoes wherever you go. Well, you can do it with a subscription to Echoes Online. 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

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You're hearing Echoes from PRX, and I'm John DiLiberto. I've got music by Secret Sky coming up, but let's start with Hammock. Their album, Love in the Void, was the Echoes CD of the month this past February, which seems so long ago. Here's a track from it called Absorbed in Light.

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from their new album Opium Secret Sky. And we heard the title track from that. Definitely a bit of a Lorena McKenna influence on this one, which makes sense because a lot of the band is from Lorena McKenna's group, including cellist and singer Caroline Lavelle. Michael Whalen before that with Our April Tigers. That's his new album. And we heard the track Over Water with some great musicians on it. Michael Burke, Kirsch Calais, Michael Manring, and Jeff Oster. And up at the top, Hammock from their February CD of the month, Love in the Void. Coming up, I've got music out of San Francisco from 1968. And give a good listen to it. I think it influenced the Pink Floyd track called Echoes. You can get a playlist for today's show on our website. That's at echoes.org, and I'll have links to all this great music you're hearing. Once again, that's at echoes.org. Here's Michelle Qureshi from a new single called Hidden Lines.

I never made this connection, but I recently read a review of the Steve Miller Band song called Song for Our Ancestors, and they said that possibly that song presaged the Pink Floyd track Echoes, and listening back to it, I think they may be right. It's a pure San Francisco tone poem, though, from Steve Miller off the album Sailor. It came out in 1968. That came out of Remember Love from Delirium, Mimi Page doing the vocals, and Michelle Qureshi up at the top. I'm John DiLiberto. Thank you for being with me in this hour of Echoes today. You can get in touch with us by going to our website at echoes.org. Jeff Towns, the producer of the show. 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

Winter is gone, but winter light shines in the next hour when I go back to his album, Hope Dies Last, from 2011. I've also got new music by Ladytron from their release, Time's Arrow. I'm pulling it out of the quiver in the next hour of Echoes from PRX.

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I'm John DiLiberto, and you're hearing Echoes from PRX. Coming up in this hour, I've got music by Pineapple Thief, a British contemporary progressive rock band, and we're going to hear from Dominic Sen off the album Apparition. Also got new music by Tyo Ray. That's a pseudonym of electronic composer Saul Stokes, who has a bunch of albums under his own name over the last 30 years, but Tyo Ray is a bit more upbeat.

That's Tyree from the album Shattering Stimuli. It triggers your synapses this hour on Echoes. From his album Of the Light, here's guitarist Brian Facchino with A Mindful Missing.

You're hearing echoes from PRXN. I'm John DiLiberto. Coming up, I've got some Shayna Cleveland and Tayo Ray, but let's start with the Pineapple Thief. They are a band out of England. They've made some great music over the last many years, actually. From the album Your Wilderness, this is Where We Stood.

From the album Apparition, Dominic Sen with Icarus, and that came out of Tyre Ray, Intra-Fantasy from the album Shattering Stimuli. Shayna Cleveland in there, Faces in the Firelight, really beautiful track from her album Manzanita, and Winter Light. This album, Hope Dies Last, was an Echo CD of the Month back in 2011. Still sounds pretty good. Suddenly Something Good, the name of that track, and The Pineapple Thief up at the top. Coming up in the next half hour, I've got some Heather Woods Broderick and Robert Schroeder. It's all coming your way as Echoes continues from PRX. Did you know about the Echoes app? It's a way you can hear all kinds of music from the Echoes soundscape. 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

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You're hearing echoes from PRXN. I'm John DiLiberto. I've got music from WMD ahead, but let's start with Quinn from his release called Spiritopolis.

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WMD, Twofold Silence off their album Deliquis. They're a band out of England. Really nice instrumental album from them. That came out of Heather Woods Broderick from her release Labyrinth, the Echo CD of the month for April. Wherever I Go, the name of that track. You can read my review of that recording on our website at echoes.org. And while you're there, check out the Echoes CD of the Month Club. 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At the same time, just go to echoes.org. If you think you missed something I played on Echoes today, you can locate it in the playlist for today's show. That's also at echoes.org. Coming up, Robert Schroeder from a new album, Spaces of a Dream, but let's start with Ladytron. We Never Went Away from their album Time's Arrow.

Robert Schroeder with Dream Theater from his album Spaces of a Dream. Robert Schroeder from kind of the last end of the first generation of German electronic musicians from the 1970s. But this is a new album from him, Spaces of a Dream. And Ladytron before that from their release, Time's Arrow. I'm John DiLiberto. Thank you for being with me in this hour of Echoes today. Jeff Town is the producer of the show. 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
2: On a slow flow echoes a startling duet between Iranian Kamanche musician Kalyan Kalor and Malian kora player Tumani Jabate. We'll also hear some new solo work by Michelle Qureshi. It's all in the current of a slow flow echoes from PRX.

I'm John DiLiberto, and you're hearing Echoes from PRX. Ahead in this hour, I've got music from Lana Del Rey and Secret Sky with Caroline Lavelle. I've also got some new music out of Ukraine. It's by pianist and composer Lubomir Melnik. He's known for a style called continuous piano music. That means he's holding down the sustain pedal and letting the notes ring out in overtones, and sometimes he has a lot of notes. He has a new album produced by Peter Broderick and Nils Fromm. It's called Corollaries. New music out of Ukraine by Lubomir Melnik. I've also got some Hammock and a track that now seems kind of anomalous from a major artist out of the 60s San Francisco scene, and I think it may have influenced Pink Floyd. It's ahead this hour on Echoes.

Here's a wonderful singer, Happy Rose. She put out a bunch of great albums in the 1990s into the 2000s. Then she kind of disappeared, although she's turned up in the Security Project, kind of a Peter Gabriel tribute band led by Trey Gunn from King Crimson. This is from Happy's solo album, though, Ecto, a track called Don't Want to Hear It.

You are hearing echoes from PRXN. I'm John DiLiberto. Lubomir Melnick had a really cool neoclassical piece from his album Corollaries, but let's start with just a short piece by Wendy and Lisa. This is from their score to the TV series Carnival. Really great series. They did the main title theme.

Will Ackerman and what I think is one of his best albums. It's called Positano Songs, and we heard The Tyrrhenian Sea from that. That came out of Candy Necklace by Lana Del Rey, and that featured John Batiste on keyboards. He's from the Stephen Colbert Band, although he's been out on his own now. And that came out of Lubomir Melnick, Autumn Window, from the album Corollaries. That was a piece for piano and violin. And up at the top, Wendy and Lisa, the main title theme from Carnival. Coming up in the next half hour, I've got music by Michael Whalen off his album Our April Tigers. You know, it's going to be summertime and you're going to be traveling and you're going to want to hear Echoes wherever you go. Well, you can do it with a subscription to Echoes Online. 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

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You're hearing Echoes from PRX, and I'm John DiLiberto. I've got music by Secret Sky coming up, but let's start with Hammock. Their album, Love in the Void, was the Echoes CD of the month this past February, which seems so long ago. Here's a track from it called Absorbed in Light.

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from their new album Opium Secret Sky, and we heard the title track from that. Definitely a bit of a Lorena McKenna influence on this one, which makes sense because a lot of the band is from Lorena McKenna's group, including cellist and singer Caroline Lavelle. Michael Whalen before that with Our April Tigers, that's his new album, and we heard the track Over Water with some great musicians on it, Michael Burke, Kirsch Calais, Michael Manring, and Jeff Oster. And up at the top, Hammock from their February CD of the month, Love in the Void. Coming up, I've got music out of San Francisco from 1968, and give a good listen to it. I think it influenced the Pink Floyd track called Echoes. You can get a playlist for today's show on our website. That's at echoes.org, and I'll have links to all this great music you're hearing. Once again, that's at echoes.org. Here's Michelle Qureshi from a new single called Hidden Lines.

I never made this connection, but I recently read a review of the Steve Miller Band song called Song for Our Ancestors, and they said that possibly that song presaged the Pink Floyd track Echoes, and listening back to it, I think they may be right. It's a pure San Francisco tone poem, though, from Steve Miller off the album Sailor. It came out in 1968. That came out of Remember Love from Delirium, Mimi Page doing the vocals, and Michelle Qureshi up at the top. I'm John DiLiberto. Thank you for being with me in this hour of Echoes today. You can get in touch with us by going to our website at echoes.org. Jeff Towns, the producer of the show. 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

Winter is gone, but winter light shines in the next hour when I go back to his album, Hope Dies Last, from 2011. I've also got new music by Ladytron from their release, Time's Arrow. I'm pulling it out of the quiver in the next hour of Echoes from PRX.

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1: I'm walking, here's the knee and I'm talking. By you and me, I'm hoping that you come back to me.
0: And J.M. Vanney, who kept Jerry Lee Lewis on time. 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

I know how lately I've been walking you crazy, but I've been saving and I got my eye on a little car. 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

0: Life on the Run. It's brand new from Brandi Carlile, right here on EXT. Who just wrapped up her annual Echoes Through the Canyon Festival at the Gorge in Washington State this past weekend. 3 days of some incredible performances from Brandi herself, I'm With Her, Indigo Girl, Sheryl Crow, Sarah Bareilles, and many, many others. And Sunday, to close out the festival, the High Women got back together for the first time in 3 years. That's Brandi with Amanda Shires, Maren Morris, Natalie Hemby, that supergroup. Yeah, and get this, they performed a 26-song set and brought out Bonnie Raitt and Wynonna Judd, Sheryl Crow, Brittany Spencer, Alison Russell, and a surprise appearance from Linda Perry from Born on Blondes. Now that is a jam-packed weekend, and I so wish I was there. 97.7 and 106.1 EXT, listener-supported and completely commercial-free. Well, what's going on? Dave Michaels, your host until 10 back with you on this early Wednesday. Hump day, middle of the week. It's all downhill from here. 5:04 on this 3rd of June. I've got tunes coming up from Loka Kani, the Avits, Angela Kidjo, Noah Kahn, and Shane Garrett, Local 518. Incredible music, all made possible by folks just like you. It's the third day of EXT's end of fiscal year fund drive. 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
0: Well, here's some of the music you helped support with your contribution this morning. 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

There you go. That is brand new music out of the 518. No, not New York City, not Nashville, not Seattle. Out of Latham, local 518, Shane Garrett right there with Hollow Gold from Come Along as One, his brand new album. Came out in April, and it quickly became one of my favorite albums of 2026 so far. Check it out, ShaneGarrett.com. Right here on your home for local music in the Capital Region, WEXT Radio. Dave Michaels keeping you covered until 10. Thanks for tuning in, and thanks for your support of this independent public radio station, bringing you a great diverse mix of music from all around the world and all around the 518. 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How about this one here? This family band, family of 10 from Aberdeen, Mississippi. They came up in the 60s, and here they are with a song called When Do We Get Paid? Staples Junior Singers at EXT.

0: The Abbey Brothers, Pretty Girl from San Diego, song going back to EXT's birth year of 2007 from their album Emotionalism. Living in the USA, Low Cut Connie before that, and When Do We Get Paid, Staples Junior Singers, right here on WEXT Radio. A great diverse mix of music from all around the world and all around the 518, and all made possible by folks just like you since day one, July 7th of 2007, when we crackled the life. Thanks for joining me here today. Really do appreciate it. We'll see some sunshine out there today in the 518 with a high near 83 degrees. Clear skies, 54 tonight. Sunny, 86 tomorrow. And partly sunny with a high near 87 finally Friday. Michael Stipe of REM is back. He's teamed up with Andrew Watt. I've got a brand new song from them coming up. Also a new one from Modest Mouse, John Prine, The Clientele, Ringo Starr, and a whole lot more. Now, if you want me to keep pumping this music through your speakers each and every day, we need you to get involved in making a contribution. It's EXT's end of fiscal year fund drive, the goal to raise $15,000 for all the music, all the programs, all the features you love and you crave. 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
3: 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I'm Dave, and here we go with brand new music out of our discovery bin. 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We love introducing you to brand new artists who you might not hear anywhere else, but we bring them to the spotlight here. 25-year-old singer-songwriter Presley Hale, who comes to us from Hamilton, Texas, about 100 miles west of Waco. Brand new song. I want you to check out this one and check out her voice. 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

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All right, check out this. Michael Stipe of REM, he is back, and he's teamed up with Andrew Watt for this song called I Played the Fool on EXT.

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0: Riptides, Death Cab for Cutie, Ben Gibbard and the guys right there from their brand new album, I Built You a Tower, their 11th album, and it's out Friday. 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And I really can't wait to hear that. Dave Michaels back with you, your host until 10 on this Wednesday. Hump day, middle of the week. It's all downhill from here. This 3rd of June. Thanks for joining me today. Thanks for your ears. I'll reward them. Aretha coming up. Otis, Rat Boys, His Gold the Messenger, and TV Doctors Local 518. 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
0: Yeah, we got a lot of tickets for you. Lucas Nelson and Ziggy Marley, David Byrne, Jerry Garcia's Symphonic Celebration with the Boston Pops at Tanglewood. 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Thank you, thank you, thank you very much for your support. All right, let's get right back into it. I've got TV Doctors Local 518 on the way. Don't miss out on hearing them. I've also got His Golden Messenger after this one called Heartless. Nathaniel Ratliff and the Night Sweats right here on EXT.

Yeah, 2026 Eddie Award winners for Best Jam Band of the Year. TV Doctors, Local 518 with The Thumb. Ooh, The Thumb. A great song off their album Fresh Cuts. 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

0: The Queen of Soul, Aretha Franklin, with Call Me on EXT, stepping into our way back time machine to 1970. Aretha, I guess, came up with the idea for that song after she saw a young couple engaged in deep conversation on New York's Park Avenue one day. Before they parted, Aretha heard them say to each other, "I love you, call me." With the exception of Aretha on piano, musical backing on that song was handled by members of the Muscle Shoals rhythm section. Well, I'm Dave. Hey, call me. 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
0: Thanks so much for joining me today. I'm Dave Michaels, your host until 10. Bob Seger, Suki Waterhouse, and Counting Crows coming up after we hop back in our way back time machine. Travel this time to 1967. Stax of Sunrise with Gene and the Darlins. How can you mistreat the one you love? 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

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Suki Waterhouse right behind that with Back in Love. Well, why don't we stay with this love theme here? Here's a song called Love of the Song, brand new from Joby Riccio on EXT.

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0: Mumford & Sons with Chris Stapleton on here from Prize Fighter, the brand new album. 97.7 and 106.1 EXT. Listener supported roots and rock. All right, it's Dave Michaels right here with you. How you doing? You doing all right? Early Wednesday, 7:04 now on this 3rd of June. We've got more incredible tunes for you coming up. Stay right there. Sarah Blacker coming up, Devin Gilfillian, The Thin White Duke, and three from the Fab Four, Breakfast with the Beatles at 7:20. Oh, I've also got one from 97 Otis to play for you. 97 Otis was on the stage at Tulip Festival last month. Just knocked our socks off. You know, the 518 music scene is just bursting with talent, and we're one of the few places playing them. No algorithms, no top 40 pressure, just real local artists getting real airplay. 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
0: All right, let's get right back into it, shall we? Here we go with one from the Thin White Duke at EXT.

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1: Oh yeah, there you go, 97 Otis. I don't have a very good Macho Man impersonation. Only the, oh yeah. 97 Otis on 97.7 and 106.1 WEXT, your home for local music in the Capital Region. 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All right. Here we go. Three now from the Fab Four, as we always do about this time. Breakfast with the Beatles. We'll begin with this one.

0: Now, here's a real treat. He sits up there keeping the boys on the beat, does our Ringo. And lots of fans think that's a bit unfair. So, here is Ringo Starr to read some of your cards. Here, pick two, Ringo.
1: Oh, there you go. This one's for all the girls at Lower Forth in Blackburn House, Liverpool.
2: Oh, that was our sister school.
3: Right? I was at college just near there, you know.
1: College pudding.
3: Shut up.
1: Well, you're posh. Also for Jill, Janet, Mary, Brenda, Lynn, and Dinah, my dog, from Wakefield, Yorkshire.
0: Well, that'll do. How about it? Do you feel ready, Ringo?
1: Oh, I'm very fit.
0: Okay, boys.

0: A case of half of one and two on the other. What's it a case of, Mr. Martin?
1: Take four was very good up to the breakdown.
0: Which was take four?
1: And that was very good up to the very end bit there, when Paul did his little bit that wasn't quite right.
0: My boys are ready to go.
2: John?
0: Yes?
2: I don't think it's him, I think it's...
0: What?
2: Is it possible without affecting yourselves too much to turn down a little? Apparently there's been a complaint.
0: From who?
2: From somebody outside the building.
0: What are they doing here at this time of night? What guy?
2: He's going through the walls, apparently.
3: His own fault, he gets the house in such a lousy district.
2: Right.
0: Well, we'll try it once more, very loud. And then if we don't get it, we'll try it quiet, like it might do it the other way. Okay. The loud one, last go. Last chance to be loud. Who says? Can't quite see through these now. I just can't quite see them, they keep merging. 1, 2, 3, 1, 2, 3.

0: I Want You, She's So Heavy, the Trident recording session and reduction mix from the Super Deluxe Edition of Abbey Road, released in 2019. Wrapping up this morning's breakfast with the Beatles, 97.7 and 106.1 EXT. Before that, we took a listen to the Escher demo of Back in the USSR from the 50th anniversary box set of the White Album, released in 2018. And Let It Be, way back there. Well, Let It Be, come together again tomorrow morning, same Dave time, same Dave channel. I'm Dave Michaels, your head chef and bottle washer. 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I'm Blue Sky at WEXT Dave. 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And that's what makes WEXT Radio and features like Breakfast with the Beatles possible. 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
2: All right. Thanks so much for your support of EXT this morning. I'm Dave Michaels, keeping you company until 10. We've got Todd Rundgren coming up after this one. Brand new from Eric Bibb. Didn't I Keep Running? Not EXT.

Being alive, Melissa Etheridge on WEXT Radio. Hello, it's me, it's Dave. I've got CCR coming up after BB Stockwell. Here's When You Know.

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When

0: Love You, Grace. Love that one as well. Love Me Not, brand new from Grace Potter. From Trespasser, her brand new album, Little Bit of a Wait For It. 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Great to be here with you. Spoon coming up. I've got The Dead. I've got Steve Miller Band, Emily Pinkerton, Local 518. She's a member of the band The Early Maze. I've got The Smithereens and a whole lot more. Thanks for getting involved here today. 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
0: Oh, that's going to be a great show. 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And pick up some EXT swag you can wear to that show as well. All right, how about we go back to 74, Streetlights, the album from Bonnie Raitt. Here's Rainy Day Man on EXT.

The Smithereens on WEXT Radio. Sam Fender with Olivia Dean before that on Rain Me In. I'm Dave. Oh, we've got Dawn of the Dead on the way. Coming up about 8:35, something from Dick's Picks Volume 5. Also have Britt Daniel and the guys Spoon and Steve Miller Band coming up after this. Brand new from Emily Pinkerton, local 518 singer-songwriter, a member of the band The Early Maze. From Emily's album Quiet Anthems, here's Not a Game on EXT.

0: There's Spoon, Britt Daniel and the Guys with Guess I'm Falling in Love. Steve Miller before that from 68, Roll With It. And Not a Game from Emily Pinkerton, local 518 singer-songwriter, a member of the band The Early Maze. And that song from Emily's brand new album, Quiet Anthems. Exit 97.7 and 106.1 EXT. 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
1: 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The artists you love. 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Here for you. 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
2: 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Here we go, Dawn of the Dead. And this one taken from Dick's Picks Volume 5, a show recorded on December 26th, 1979 at the Oakland Auditorium Arena in Oakland, California.

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the sun rises on the hill. Put me there, bury me there. And if you see me walking still,

That, my friend, is brand new from Billy Ray Cyrus with his daughter Noah, On Our Way Along from the Hill. His brand new album, it's coming out June 16th, and marks just yet another chapter in his long and evolving career. And that album, A True Family Affair, features collaborations with both his daughters Noah and Miley, and songwriting and production from his son Brayson. And we chatted with Billy Ray all about that album, his long career, and even touched on Hannah Montana, what it was like stepping back onto that set after so many years. 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

0: Dry Spell from Kacey Musgraves, from her brand new album, Middle of Nowhere. 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It's now 9.04, Dave Michaels keeping you company until 10 on this Wednesday, 3rd of June. Great to be here with you. Jim James, My Morning Jacket on the way. Also have Alexandra Higgins, local 518er, Beba Doobie, Chris Whitley, The Chicks, Everly Brothers, and a whole lot more. 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

0: You know, a lot of people cover that Stevie Nicks song. That is one of my favorite covers right there from Natalie Maines, Marty McGuire, and Emily Strayer. The Chicks, Landslide, from their 2004 album, Home. Right here on WEXT Radio, your home for great classics left behind by regular radio, new and significant music, and local 518. We heard Love and Mercy, Brian Wilson Pentoon from My Morning Jacket off their latest album, Peace Lands. Dave Michaels keeping you company until 10. Laura Grant's coming up at the top of the hour. More great tunes. I'm going to stuff a lot between now and 10. I've got Lord Huron on the way, King Tough, Josie Edwards, Madison Cunningham, The Revivalists, and Paul Simon. A double shot from him coming at you in just a few moments. 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
5: 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It's going to be a beautiful day in the neighborhood today. Sunny with a high near 83 degrees. Clear skies, 54 tonight. Sunny 86 tomorrow and partly sunny 87 finally Friday. 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

They were looking for an ingenue. All they ever did see in you was a sickly case of fortitude, a regrettable taste for the stone cold truth. You tell it straight through your tea-stained teeth, yellow like the pages that your pen still bleeds on. They were looking for an ingenue. Imagine my surprise when they settled on you. She always thinks twice, so she's always outrun by the one who can spit it out fast.

And that's the end of that one. Josie Edwards, the poet and her vice. Singer-songwriter from Northern Indiana. Music out of our Discovery Bin right here on WEXT Radio. Thanks for joining me today. I'm Dave Michaels, just about out of time for now. Laura Grant's coming up at the top of the hour. More great, incredible music for your midday on the way. 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I'll be back with you tomorrow morning beginning at 5. Leave you with, how about this one? King Tuff from the 802. Here's Twisted on a Train on EXT. 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

0: Noah Kahan on WEXT, the title track of his new album, The Great Divide. Oh, it's a great album for sure. And he's on his sold-out tour. So bummed I did not get tickets to that. But he is going to be playing Stateside Fest on July 4th in Kingston, New York. I believe there are still passes left. Exit 97.7 and 106.1 WEXT. I'm Laura Grant. Happy Wednesday, everybody. Happy hump day. It is June 3rd. How are we in June already? Oh my goodness. And I just want to say it may be June 3rd, but it is still Happy Pride. On the way, lots of great music. I've got Ray LaMontagne, the latest from Mount Joy, and a bit further down the line, a new single from TJ Foster of the Local 518. It's called Front Seat, and it's about his grandfather.
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0: If you are just tuning in, I want to say a big thank you to you for turning that dial to WEXT Radio, because this is where you leave regular radio behind. 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

live track of Ray LaMontagne, Three More Days. I just love his voice, don't you? I was super bummed he did not come anywhere near us that was too close for driving on his last tour, but oh well. Mount Joy ahead of that, In the Middle of It, featuring Gigi Perez. It's off their album, Hope We Have Fun. I sure hope you're having fun listening to WEXT Radio, and if you are, please support us. 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On the way, more great music. I've got Feist coming up. The latest from Johnny Blue Skies and the Dark Clouds. But first, here's that new single from TJ Foster I was teasing. This is Front Seat on WEXT.

0: One, two, three, four, it's Feist on WEXT. Ahead of that, Johnny Blue Skies and the Dark Cloud Situation. It's off the new album, Mutiny After Midnight. If you want to see Johnny Blue Skies, a.k.a. Sturgill Simpson, shh, don't tell him I said that, and the Dark Clouds in person, they are playing New York on October 16th. Head to their website for ticket info. And local 518er TJ Foster started us off with that new single, Front Seat. It's a song written for his grandfather. It's also paired with one for his grandmother that we've also played as well, called Dorothy. Make sure you follow TJ's band on Instagram, Eerie. On the way, I've got Tom Petty, the latest from Leve. And a bit further down the line, I've got a new one from Metric.
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0: 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I'm Laura Grant. 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

There's that new one from Metric I was teasing earlier, Victim of Luck. It's from their new album, Romanticize the Dive. 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

0: New single from Brandi Carlile, Life on the Run. I am so pleased she is coming out with new music for just herself. The last 5 years have been mostly about being a companion artist to a lot of other wonderful musicians and singers, but now she's putting out music of her own again, and I just love it. Al Wilson ahead of that, Show and Tell, and Lucy Dacus started us off with that new single, Planting Tomatoes. She's going to be playing Mass Mocha on July 23rd. If you want to see her in person, head on over to her website.
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0: So much great music on the way. I've got so many of my favorite artists coming up. I've got Julia Alsaroff's band, Paintbrush Charlie. I also have John Denver in this set and Cassius Culpepper. But first, love the one you're with, says Stephen Stills.

Local 518 band Paintbrush Charlie, Bad Fit. That is off the new one, Palatones, Palette Pack number one. That is Julia Alsaroff's band. Julia is a wonderful local 518 artist, and of course you have to know her if you listen to WEXT on the regular. She's also my friend and a wonderful musician and a wonderful human. Make sure you check out her website to keep up with all her goings on and when her next performances are. John Denver ahead of that, Calypso, love that song, and Cassius Culpepper in that set, Man of His Word. It's off his debut album, Act One. He's come into SPAC this month, supporting Jelly Roll. Head to their website or his website for ticket info. 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Oh, boy. You know, lots is going on in the world, but it ain't killed me yet.

0: Junior Watson doing the knee-high boogie on WEXT. Ahead of that, the latest from The Lone Bellow, I Did It For Love. 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
0: 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I'm Laura Grant. It's time to visit an uptown girl, but not with Billy Joel. It's Matt Nathanson.

The latest single from Jesse Malin, Hollywood Forever. We are so happy to know that Jesse Malin is on the mend. He suffered a spinal stroke a couple of years ago, and it was very touch and go whether he was going to make it or not, or if he was ever going to walk again if he did make it. But he's back making new music, and we can't be happier. Roseanne Cash ahead of that, The Wheel, and Matt Nathanson doing that Billy Joel cover of Uptown Girl. It's off his EP, Songs in the Matic. It's an EP that features 6 acoustic covers of Billy Joel. If you love the music we bring you here on WEXT, please don't forget to support us. 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

0: Clover County coming at you right there with Paradise Road. It is from her debut album, Finer Things. Clover County was a discovery of mine last year. Yeah, I still discover new music on our station. That's right. And I just fell in love with her voice. Just fantastic. Ahead of that, Steve Forbert, Born Too Late. And the latest from Jeff Tweedy in that set, Lou Reed Was My Babysitter. Oh boy. It's off his album, Twilight Override. On the way, more great music. Gonna roll it back to the 70s with Little Feat. I also have new music from Late Night Thoughts. And a bit further down the line, new music from local 518er, Griff.
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0: If you are just tuning in, I want to say a big thank you to you for turning that dial to WEXT Radio, because this is where you leave regular radio behind. Now, will ya wake me up when September ends?

Little Feet, Rocket in My Pocket on WEXT Radio. Ahead of that, new music from Late Night Thoughts, Days Like This. It's off their new EP, Coming Back Home. They're supposed to be coming in studio to do a live at EXT. Look out for that. And Green Day started us off with Wake Me Up When September Ends. 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

0: Blindly Believing from The Waifs on WEXT. Ahead of that, new music from Death Cab for Cutie, Riptides. It's off their new album, I Built You a Tower, which is coming out this Friday. I had the pleasure of listening to that album before its release, which I got to talk about on the New Music Friday podcast with NPR, which was so much fun, which you can also listen to on Friday. And Local 518ers Griff started us off another way. It's off the new album, Effortless Motion.
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0: 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I'm Laura Grant. It is Music Discovery Time with Kelsey Liu. 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
1: Fantastic Cat on WEXT Radio. It's from their latest album, Cat Out of Hell. Ahead of that, Girl Sweet voiced with that new single, Tonight. And Kelsey Lou started us off with that discovery track, Running to Pain. It's from her latest album, So Help Me God. Speaking of help, we need yours, you my wonderful listeners. We are going through some dark times in public media. Not only has the government defunded us, but we lost 17% of our total annual budget due to those federal funding cuts. 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

0: Oh, I just love that song. Mumford & Sons' latest. That features Chris Stapleton off their new album, Prize Fighter. One of those no-skip albums that I just love. Those guys are coming to Madison Square Garden from August 11th to the 13th. If you want tickets, head on over to their website. I am going to see them when they come there. I am super excited. Got two of my besties going with me. Stevie Wonder ahead of that, Another Star. And Happy Landing started us off with Machines from their new album, Big Sun.
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0: So much great music on the way. I've got Lara Lynn coming up. New music from local 518ers Super 400. But first, let's roll it back to 2003 with Shelby Lynn. I've got these 10 rocks.

The latest from Super 400 of the local 518 Agent of Change. It's off their album, Spirit in the Sound. Make sure you follow them on Instagram at Super 400 Band. Those guys are fantastic. Lara Lynn ahead of that, Drive. And new music from Beck in that set, Ride Lonesome, his latest single. He's on tour and he's coming to the Brooklyn Paramount on October 22nd and 23rd. Head to his website for ticket info. 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

0: Don't you just love Lust Straight Jackets? Tempest on WEXT. Ahead of that, Kishibashi, Wait for Springtime. Well, I'm waiting for summer now. July 29th, Kishibashi will be playing Sherman's Park at the Caroga Lake Music Festival at 8 p.m. And Miko Marks started us off with One More Night. On the way, we're going to roll it back to the 70s with New Riders of the Purple Sage. I also have new music from Goose on the way. They're coming to back. I can tell you how to get tickets and support WEXT in the process.
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0: 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I'm Laura Grant. I've got a discovery track from Gregory Allen Isakoff and Sylvan Esso for you. It's absolutely beautiful. It's called Fade Into You. 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

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It's off their new album, Big Modern. Those guys are coming to SPAC in 1 month. 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New Riders of the Purple Sage ahead of that, What You Gonna Do? And Gregory Alan Isakoff and Sylvan Esso started us off with that beautiful discovery track, Fade Into You. Love that song. Gregory Alan Isakoff is going to make his SPAC debut with the Philadelphia Orchestra on August 22nd. If you want tickets, you know what to do. On the way, I've got the Paul Butterfield Blues Band. Also, new music from Brazen and Noah Cyrus. But first, here is the latest from Deer Tick, Mary Singletary on WEXT.

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0: Courtney Barnett on WEXT, Sight Unseen, featuring one of my favorite artists, Waxahachie. It's off Courtney's latest album, Creature of Habit. Brazen and Noah Cyrus back there, As Long As You'll Stay. Love that song. It's off Brazen's new album, From Now On. If you want more from Brazen, check out his live at EXT on our website on demand, wextradio.org. And while you're there, click that red donate button. Help us out. And Deer Tick started us off with that new one, Mary Singletary. It's from the new album, Coin-O-Matic, which is coming out this Friday.
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0: So much great music on the way in this set. We're going to roll it back to the 80s with R.E.M. I also have new music from Ziggy Marley. Come into Tanglewood if you want to see Ziggy. I'll tell you about that in just a bit. But first, don't stop. 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

REM on WEXT. Ahead of that, new music from Ziggy Marley, Racism is a Killer. Yes, it is. It is off the new album, Bright Side. Ziggy is coming to Tanglewood next month on July 14th. It's a Tuesday. He'll be there at 7 p.m. If you want tickets, head on over to the website of Tanglewood or Ziggy Marley. And Fleetwood Mac started us off. Don't stop. 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

I'm so happy to be your dad. It's the biggest kind of love, it's the best I ever had. Hey, boy, now hey, you give me chills like rock and roll, but I'm weary of what's ahead. If

0: That is Wake Owl on WEXT Radio. Ahead of that, new music from Grace Potter, Love Me Not. It's off her latest album, Trespasser, which is coming out in August. She's also supporting the Zac Brown Band this summer at Forest Hill Stadium in New York. Head to her website for ticket info. Big shout out to our longtime listener and super supporter, Duncan, who loves Grace Potter. Duncan, that one was for you.
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0: 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I'm Laura Grant. I've got a discovery track for you from Benny Blue. This is When I Am a Fossil on WEXT.

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Alexa Ray Joel giving me some heavy eyes with that track. It's off her new album, Tales from a Winding Tower. TTB ahead of that, Future Soul, the title track of their latest album. They won't be at SPAC this summer, but they are coming to Tanglewood on September 2nd. Head to their website for ticket info. And Benny Blue started us off with that discovery track, When I Am a Fossil, the title track of his new album. That is it for me today. Thank you so much for listening. Exit 97.7 and 106.1 WEXT. I'm Laura Grant. Stick around for Chris Wink. DMB at 3 is right around the corner, but to play me out, the latest from Houndmouth.

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0: 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My name's Chris Wink. Thanks for dropping by, leaving regular radio behind. It's always good to be here with you. Coming up this hour, some great new music discoveries for you, including the new one from the Stones. I might even play an old one from the Stones. I've got local 518 Blue Wilder with a brand new album. Blue's going to be releasing that CD at McGeary's on June 13th. And what else have I got for you? Oh, yes, the Decemberists and some Casey Musgraves. And let's keep the thing going with some Loudon Wainwright III next.
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It's your home for local music in the Capital District. Local 518 Blue Wilder, new track, a new album coming actually June 13th at McGeary's. There's going to be a cool event releasing that new CD from Blue Wilder called Love in the Rearview. We just heard Whirlwind. Noah Kahan with Doors and Loud Wainwright III, Motel Blues. Thanks for leaving regular radio behind and joining me. Love the music that you won't hear anywhere else right here on WEXT? Well, it doesn't fund itself. In fact, this station depends on you. 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Well, I've got the new one from the Rolling Stones for you. But first, an old one from the Rolling Stones for you.

0: Lucinda Williams put out an amazing album earlier this year called World's Gone Wrong. There's the title track featuring Brittany Spencer. We heard the new one from the Stones. The album's out in July. It's called Foreign Tongues, and a classic from the Stones as well. Went back to 1978 for Some Girls. Our pal, the late, great Ian McLaughlin, was the keyboard player, played the piano lick on that track. Thanks for hanging out, leaving regular radio behind, as we do on a tie-dye Wednesday. We've got the Grateful Dead Hour tonight at 9 o'clock after my show. And if you make a donation right now, you could get a new WEXT tie-dye t-shirt. The new ones are really swanky. 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

The Night They Drove Old Dixie Down. There's the band going back to 1969. We heard Kacey Musgraves. Her new record is called Middle of Nowhere, named after a sign in her hometown of Golden, Texas, that proclaims Golden, Texas as the middle of nowhere. I love how they lean into that. A lot of places that are small towns, they like to be the center of the universe, but not Golden, Texas. Apparently, they're good with being in the middle of nowhere. I appreciate that. I appreciate you, too. You know, no pledge, no power. In fact, we don't make this station go without you. 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

0: Weekdays at 4, it's the Meeting with the Boss. You know, the only boss we listen to. Talking about Bruce Springsteen, of course. From the Wrecking Ball record 2012, that's Easy Money. 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

0: In the Middle of It. That's the latest from His Golden Messenger. MC Taylor's new record, he says, is a very personal record. It's called I'm People. 97.7 and 106.1, WEXDRadio.org. 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
0: All the beautiful people out there, raise your hands. 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

Legalize it, my friend. There is Peter Tosh, 97.7 and 106.1 WEXT Radio. And to some degree, they kind of have in various places, right? Johnny Blue Skies and the Dark Clouds. Before that, the new album is called Mutiny After Midnight. We heard the song Situation. Thanks for joining me here on this Situation as we look to support this radio station with some great music. Are you a fan of the Mail Brothers? I'm talking about Russell and Ron. If you are, next hour is the hour you want to be listening. Also on the way, Dylan at Dusk from Down in the Groove. All this music is made possible by listeners like you. Now, we just started our fundraising campaign, and we're looking to raise $15,000, but we can't do it alone. Nope, we need your help. 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

0: Oh, making your way home with a radio station that plays Brandi Carlile. Doesn't get any better than this, does it? Nope. That's the new song from Brandi. She's doing a campaign to help out the national parks to raise some money. That's called Life on the Run. Molly Tuttle with The Highway Knows. And we heard JD and JT together going back a few years for that one called Her Town 2. Thanks for hanging out with me, leaving regular radio behind. A tie-dye Wednesday. We've got the Grateful Dead Hour tonight at 9 o'clock right after my show. This hour, I've got some new music from Suki Waterhouse, and I've got a band that's going to be playing at the local 518 Fest, WEXT's local 518 Fest at Music Haven on July 25th. We'll also hear from the Mail Brothers, because I want you to come on to my house, if that's okay with you. Dylan at Dusk on the way, too.
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0: You know, I talked to John Craigie all about this song, and it's one of those songs where he's not 100% sure he should have done it, but I'm glad he did, because it's a lot of fun. 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
5: Well, do yourself a favor, don't go looking at the pictures on my phone. Because you might see something that you don't want to see at all. I'm a good boy, I swear, but it's a dark world out there. So do yourself a favor, don't go looking at the pictures on my phone. I was with my last girl since 2010. Now here we are and I'm single again. Oh, and so much has changed. Sending pictures is the way people flirt these days. So do yourself a favor, don't go looking at the pictures on my phone. You might want to see some pics from when I went and saw Springsteen. But don't swipe left, don't swipe right, don't even touch the screen. Cause I've been texting with this girl from France, and apparently she don't ever wear no pants. So do yourself a favor, don't go looking at the pictures on my phone. Yeah, yeah, do yourself a favor, don't go looking at the pictures on my phone. Cause you're gonna see something that you don't wanna see at all. I'm a good boy, I swear, but it's a dark world out there. So do yourself a favor, don't go looking at the pictures on my phone. I got a friend in Wisconsin, she tells me that it's cold. Asked for some pictures of my stuff and I said, girl, I don't know. Cause I took over 40 shots, all different angles. Not one of them looked hot, so do yourself a favor, don't go looking at the pictures on my phone. I found the number of a girl I hadn't talked to in a while. So I texted her, me wearing nothing but a smile. But she had traded phones with her mom, and apparently her mom don't mind at all. So do yourself a favor, don't go looking at the pictures on my phone. Yeah, yeah, do yourself a favor, don't go looking at the pictures on my phone. Cause you are gonna see something that you don't wanna see at all. Hell, I'm a good boy, I swear. There's a dark world out there. So do yourself a favor, don't go looking at the pictures on my phone. Yeah, do yourself a favor, don't go looking at the pictures on my phone. I tried to delete them, but now there's just a new folder that says recently deleted. All the pics I don't want people to see are in one easy to find folder. Please tell me how to delete the stuff I've already deleted. Until then, do yourself a favor, don't go looking at the pictures on my phone.

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They're just one of the seven acts that are going to be over at WEXT's Local 518 Fest happening July 25th. We're starting at 2 o'clock in the afternoon with the Sugar Hold, and it's going to be a great, great day of Local 518 music. 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

0: All right, so where one song might be good, I thought two songs would be even better. From 1983's Sparks in Outer Space, that is Sparks, Russell and Ron Mayall, the Mayall brothers, with All You Ever Think About Is Sex. They formed back in the Palisades, Pacific Palisades in Los Angeles, as the band Half Nelson back in 1968. We also heard a track from their third album called Kimono My House. That's This Town Ain't Big Enough for the Both of Us. 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

Do I Disappoint You? That's Rufus Wainwright from the album Release the Stars from 2007. 97.7 and 106.1 WEXTRadio.org. Well, we heard a track from the new album from Devin Gilfillian, too. It's called Time Will Tell. It's out this month, actually. Coming out real soon. We heard Hold On and Love Fool, classic music from the Cardigans, and a track from Down in the Groove, Had a Dream About You, Baby. Dylan at Dusk, weeknights around 5:30. Thank you for supporting the music so that we can bring you this each and every day. 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And we're one of the few places playing songs from it. 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

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Wasn't I just a kid moving to Tennessee with an old guitar and eyes full of stars?

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0: Hey, babe, you want a boogie? 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Hey, babe, you want a boogie? Boogie, woogie, woogie with me. We can boogie over here. We can boogie over there. Come on, babe, we can boogie everywhere. Hey, babe, you want a boogie? Boogie, woogie, woogie with me. Hey, babe, you want a boogie? Boogie, woogie, woogie with me. Hey, babe, you want a boogie? Boogie, woogie, woogie with me. We can boogie in the house. We can boogie in the yard. Come on, baby, it ain't very hard. Hey, babe, you want a boogie? A boogie, woogie, woogie with me. Hey, babe, you want a boogie? A boogie, woogie, woogie with me. Hey, babe, you want a boogie? A boogie, woogie, woogie with me. We can boogie in the living room, boogie in the den. Come on, baby, let's do it all again. Hey, babe, you want a boogie? A boogie, woogie, woogie with me. Boogie, woogie, woogie with me.
1: 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I'm Chris Wink. Thanks for dropping by as we play the local 518's own Annie in the Water and their new EP called Garden.

0: Hey, that's a fan favorite of WEXT listeners going back to 2019. Kelsey Liu is her name, and the song, Due West. Death Cab, the latest album, I Built You a Tower. That song, Riptides, is awesome, right? It's great. If you've not heard the rest of the album yet, you're going to be you're in for a surprise, that's for sure. And we heard Local 518, Annie in the Water, here right now. 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

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That's from their album The Clearing, a fan favorite of WEXT listeners from just last year. Melissa Etheridge, her new record is called Rise. We heard Being Alive and a classic from Brett Denon going back to just before WEXT began. The album So Much More. Hi, my name is Chris Wink. It is Tie-Dye Wednesday, the Grateful Dead hours tonight at 9 o'clock, and we're in our pledge drive. You can get yourself a brand new WEXT tie-dye t-shirt by swinging by the website at wextradio.org. And while you're there, just know that everything we do is made possible by you. So thanks for helping out. Here's Sam Fender, his new record called People Watching. This track, Rain Me In, features Olivia Dean on wextradio.org.

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0: The new album from Mumford & Sons, their second in just 2 years, called Prize Fighter, came out earlier this year, back in February. It's hard to believe it's already been 4 months. Chris Stapleton on that track called Here, Mumford & Sons. Aretha Franklin said Break It To Me Gently, and Peter Bjorn and John gave us Amsterdam. The Writer's Block record came out just ahead of when WEXT began. That's right, this summer we're going to be celebrating our 19th anniversary, and we're going to be celebrating at WEXT's local 518 Fest. You can find details about that fest at our website, wextradio.org. It's going to be at Music Haven July 25th, and it's going to be awesome. Cersei, Sly Fox and the Hustlers, A.I. LaChiar, and a whole bunch of others. Go on over there, check out the details, and we hope to see you there. There'll be food, there'll be beverages, we'll have a good time. Lots of great local 518 music, too.
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0: Ah, she loves me like a rock. She loves me not. She doesn't love me like a rock. Huh. That's like plucking things from a daisy, right? Well, anyway, here's Paul Simon on WEXT Radio. Where am I going? I don't know.

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Local 518, Jeff Brisbane. He's got a new album he's working on. It's going to be awesome. That song's going to be on it. It's inspired by a trip he did down to Asbury Park called Asbury. Bonnie Raitt with Good Enough, Peter Frampton's new record, Carry the Light, too, and you'll find the playlist at the website, wextradio.org. The 518 music scene is bursting with talent, and we love celebrating at the Eddies, and every time there's a great local 518 show happening out there, like the WEXT Local 518 Fest, the Indie Whims concerts, you make it all possible. 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

0: Come Along and Dance with Rare Earth. What a classic tune that is. 97.7 and 106.1 WEXT. Tie-Dye Wednesday. The Grateful Dead Hour is coming up at 9. We heard Dermot Kennedy and Nikki Lane. My name is Chris Wink. Thank you for letting me be your DJ, and thanks for joining this community. 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
0: Sisters Katie and Allison Crutchfield, they've put together this band called Snowcaps with MJ Letterman and Brad Cook. 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

Biba Doobie is back, teaming up with the Marias for that one called All I Did Was Dream of You. 97.7 and 106.1, WEXTRadio.org. Went back to 2013 for that fan favorite, Arctic Monkeys, Do I Wanna Know, and Snowcaps. That is Katie and Allison Crutchfield and their band. They're sisters. Katie Crutchfield, of course, you know, is Waxahachie, right? Hi, I'm Chris Wink. Got the Grateful Dead Hour coming up at you at 9 o'clock tonight. That's the whole idea behind this tie-dye Wednesday thing. And we have a WEXT shirt for today. It's the tie-dye t-shirt. It's new, too. You can get one when you make a donation. We're in our

OneDrive right now. In fact, we need your help to get to $15,000 so that we can keep on bringing you great music discovery, like this band from Seattle with a name that is kind of odd for a band from Seattle. They're the Jaws of Brooklyn. WEXTRadio.org.